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0: 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Ella Langley is coming to the Prudential Center in Newark, New Jersey on Thursday, September 10th. 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
0: 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Ella Langley is coming to the Prudential Center in Newark, New Jersey on Thursday, September 10th. 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

0: 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It's Parker McCollum. 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

0: 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It's Parker McCollum. 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

That's Luke Bryan, Country and She Knows It, My Country, 96.1. It's Fathead, rolling commercial free, less than 15 minutes to your bald and the beautiful entertainment, everything from Nashville to Hollywood. Got some beautiful weather today. We'll set you up for it. This is Parmalee's latest, God Knew Better, My Country, 96.1. I-

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2: He's a ranch hand in a pinch, man. 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Cause she's a gold digger with a quick trigger. A cast iron skillet swinging lid flipper. Now he's a double wide on the county line.

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2: We start with Darius Rucker, who was giving an interview and said he is thinking about retirement in a couple of years. He says, look, I do 110 shows a year, give or take, and what am I doing? I got to go relax a little bit. He also said he may do one more big Hootie thing before he pulls off the road. So we hope it's not true, Darius, but we understand. I get it for sure. Also, check out our socials. We got a lot of country giveaways. Mitchell Tenpenny, you'll see pinned up there. We do have on Facebook and Instagram a chance to hang backstage with Mitchell at the big show November 19th in Wantagh at Mulcahy's. Got a chance to enter for that. And coming up this week, you'll see a contest for Cole Swindell, the free show this summer at Eisenhower Park on August 7th. A chance to hang with Cole, so look out for that. Yesterday in the World Cup final at MetLife Stadium, Spain with a 1-0 victory over Argentina. A lot of celebs in the house. It would be easier for me to mention who wasn't there than who was there. A big halftime show, as a lot of people know. Bieber, Shakira, Post Malone, BTS, and others. Jennifer Hudson performed the anthem. And a pretty good World Cup, by all accounts, over these, last 6 to 7 weeks or so. Millie Bobby Brown gave acting lessons to seventh graders on a YouTube show. That must have been pretty exciting for those kids. Sporty Spice. Yeah, the Spice Girls. Sporty Spice got married and Posh made her dress. I know they have real names, but we know them better like that, right? Sporty Spice got married. Posh designed, made her dress. Very nice. The Odyssey, big movie opening, $124.5 million for the opening. That seems pretty good, I suppose. Sad news, Brenda Fricker passed at 81, an actress who was in Home Alone 2, So I Married an Axe Murderer, and actually won an Oscar for My Left Foot. And in other sad news, the band L7, the bass player Jennifer Finch, succumbed to cancer as well. TV tonight, ABC, Dancing with the Stars, The Next Pro. They're searching for their next professional dancer, and they have a big competition going on. And NBC with American Ninja Warrior and The Wall. And there you have it, your Bald and the Beautiful entertainment, everything from Nashville to Hollywood. We're looking at a pretty beautiful day. Looks like sunshine and close to 80 today. 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

0: My Country 96.1, it's Fat Ed. Welcome to Monday, July 20th, 2026. I know it's like Thursday and Friday, and then you're like, oh my God, it's the weekend, and then you're all hyped about the weekend, and before you know it, bam, here's Fat Ed telling you it's Monday. I know, you know it's Monday. I know you're getting up, getting ready for work, and we're here with you all week, I promise you. I hope you had a good weekend. First, the weather today looks good. Be close to 80 and sunshine looking real nice. I am sorry for Saturday's weather. I know a lot of different outdoor activities got canceled over the weekend, and some people just got caught in some nasty, nasty weather. Some of the videos I saw online, Train, the band Train, was at Jones Beach on Saturday. That looked pretty nasty. A lot of delays with the lightning and everything. Noah Kahan was at City Field, got rained out on Saturday as well. A lot of video there. Yesterday, I attended the rescheduled date, the rain date, of the Manorville Fire Department barbecue cook-off. It was supposed to be Saturday. Boy, did they make the right move canceling that and postponing it to yesterday. They did that a day or two in advance, which was good because of that disastrous weather on Saturday. But it ended up being awesome. You know, that was the first time I was ever out at the Manorville Fire Department barbecue cook-off. According to the signs, it was the fourth annual. I hope I got that right. And we were there. We were hanging out there from 3 to 5. The station was there, posted a couple of things. What a great event. Awesome. That one ticket, just for next year, when you see the advertisements, you got to get in on this. That one ticket for Manorville Fire Department, the barbecue cook-off, gets you full access, food and drink. You walk in and all these different tents are set up and people showing off their barbecue ribs and you're taking samples and you're walking around. I was so full, maybe the most full I've been in a very long time. I was there at 3 o'clock. I was there from like three, when the station was there, 3 to 5. I ate so much. I had so many ribs. That was it for the night. I mean, I still haven't eaten. I still haven't had anything since. I had a little iced coffee afterwards. That was about it, just to wash it down. But what an event. Great event. The weather was fantastic. Saw a lot of folks out there and was a good time. So if you were out there, yeah. And I did see a couple of people said hello. But hopefully you had a good time, as good a time as I did. Let's take care of a couple of things here for the week. So, big night Wednesday at Dublin Deck. Excited about it. You know, Country Mills has put together a father-daughter dance, daddy-daughter dance at Dublin Deck on Wednesday, where they're taking reservations. Obviously, everybody's welcome. We want all the families, all the people, all the ages. But a special daddy-daughter dance dinner reservation. Yeah, you could reserve a table if you want and come dance and have a good time. And Country Mills, being a father of many daughters and a son, by the way, but for the daddy-daughter dance, Country Mills has a lot of daughters. I stopped counting after four, I think. Maybe more. I have no idea. But yeah, he's got a big night Wednesday. Going to be fun. Dublin Deck. Can't wait to see everybody out there. Friday, we will be out at Tim McGraw at Jones Beach. We're excited about this. Tim making his return for Jones Beach. It's been a little while, and we'll be there. We'll be right out front the gate. We will be inside the gate. We'll be roaming around, seeing you in the parking lot and stuff. Come say hi. We're going to have a good time, and we will come to you as well for sure. And also, want you to check out our social media. We have a big Mitchell Tenpenny meet and greet giveaway, backstage hang with him for November 19th. Those tickets are on sale for Mulcahy's. Get them before they're gone, Mulls.com, and we will be giving you the meet and greets. And also, this week, look out for Cole Swindell backstage hang at Eisenhower Park, August 7th. We will post that as well. So, really good stuff. And yeah, let's get this week started. We got plenty more to do. Special song at 7:30. Bald and the Beautiful Entertainment up at about 8:12. National Days, good news stories, late 8 o'clock hour. And we'll get into a couple of different things coming up at 7:48. You know, the parasite that's going around that makes you feel not so good. We will get into that. And they think they found the culprit. We'll discuss that and more on the way. Looks pretty good, about 80 and sunny today. My country, 96.1.
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That's Ashley Cook, Baby Blues, My Country, 96.1. It's Fathead, rolling commercial-free right around 7:30. Got a good day, close to 80, and sunshine for your Monday. Could see, well, we will see sun tomorrow, but could see a little bit of rain and some thunderstorms possible on your Tuesday here and there. We'll see how that goes. But for today, you are good to go. We got some birthdays, and then we will set you up with a big concert coming up this week. We'll play a hit song from that fella coming up in just a second. Julianne Hough is 38 today. Of course, Dancing with the Stars, Footloose, the remake, right? Rock of Ages, Grease Live, all that. She's a singer, 38 today. Gisele Bündchen is 46, Mrs. Tom Brady, or formerly, I guess. Elliot Yamin is 48 today. Remember him? Third place on the fifth season of American Idol for the old school Idol fans. He was 90% deaf in one ear. You may remember that story as well. Ray Allen, the basketball player, former NBA star with a bunch of teams, and he was in He Got Game, the Spike Lee movie. Ray is 51 today. Omar Epps, the actor, is 53 from House, ER, The Program, a lot of different movies. Sandra Oh is 55, Grey's Anatomy and some other things as well. Josh Holloway from Lost, 57 today. Stone Gossard, the Pearl Jam guitarist, is 60. Dean Winters, who got his start on the show Oz. Remember Oz on HBO? Then went on to Law & Order and Rescue Me, 30 Rock, and now is the Allstate Insurance commercial guy. Dean Winters is 62. Terry Irwin, also 62, the widow of Steve the Crocodile Hunter Irwin. Frank Whaley, character actor, best known maybe for Career Opportunities in 1991. He is 63. Donna Dixon, that was Garth's dream woman in Wayne's World and was in Bosom Buddies, 69 today. Carlos Santana, the great guitar player, turned 79. And Kim Carnes, Betty Davis Eyes, is 81. Diana Rigg would have had a birthday today, passed in 2020. She was grandmother Lady Tyrell on Game of Thrones and was on the Avengers 1960s TV show. Chris Cornell, who passed in 2017, the brilliant singer from Soundgarden and Temple of the Dog and Audioslave. And Natalie Wood, the actress who passed in 1981, would have had a birthday today as well. Which brings us to our special song. And I told you, this guy, coming to Jones Beach Friday, will be out there. Look for us outside the gates, inside the gates, in the parking lot. We're going to be partying with you, looking to see you. Tim McGraw, back Friday at the beach. One of his many hits. This is Southern Girl, My Country, 96.1.

Tim McGraw, Southern Girl. Yeah, he'll be at the beach on Friday. Tough picking a song. That's one of my favorites from Tim. We got a lot to choose from, for sure. Can't wait to see him at Jones Beach this Friday, the 24th, as we roll commercial-free. Ella Langley, Morgan Wallen, I Can't Love You Anymore on my

Lainey Wilson and John Mayer. Phone, keys, wallet. Yeah,

0: My Country 96.1, it's Fathead. Welcome to Monday, July 20th, 2026. We'll get some sunshine close to 80 today. Looks like we could have mix of sun and clouds and a possible storm tomorrow. We'll see what happens. That Saturday weather was unbelievable, wasn't it? A little bit out of control. During some of it, I was driving around with my daughter, Leah. We spent part of the evening, we went to Target and we had some dinner, and we were out in some of that. Boy, it was some flashes of lightning that were absolutely frightening driving on the LIE. Crazy, crazy Saturday night. Yesterday, much better. Hope you got out and enjoyed a little bit. Before we get into some of these things like this, the source of the parasite, we will discuss in a second. My son Elijah, his Gateway Playhouse Broadway show class is coming to an end this week for July. So he's so excited. He's been performing and practicing, and he's got a little performance on Wednesday that I'm going to see. And yeah, just really cool stuff. But Gateway Playhouse planning for August. If you want to sign up, go to gatewayplayhouse.com. And you don't have to be a quote theater kid. You don't have to be all into musicals and stuff. They have real young classes for young kids, you know, kindergarten, first grade, like just kind of get in there, make some friends, like learn how to just have a good time, enjoy. And then they have other classes where for older kids and acting classes and Broadway solo musical classes like my son is taking. All you have to do is go to gatewayplayhouse.com and look for the education part and the summer sessions there. They have August all ready to go. You could sign up, and really a good time, and not only for those who really want to take it seriously, but those who just want a hobby and want to try something new and make some friends. And it's a cool way to do something in the month of August and beat the heat a little bit indoors. GatewayPlayhouse.com. So they think they found the source of this parasite. A lot of outbreaks, you know, you heard about the people spending a lot of time in the bathroom, right? Well, U.S. officials linked a Taylor Farms lettuce plant, maybe they do more than lettuce, but Taylor Farms plant in Mexico to the parasite Cyclospora. I pronounced that right? Causes that severe illness and stomach cramping. So they issued a recall notifying customers that lettuce was shipped to 27 states may have been contaminated. That includes lettuce that Taylor Farms shipped to Taco Bell locations in 5 states last week. The company also said none of their branded salads or kits are associated, but who knows, right? Instead, much of the product being recalled was sold in larger bags to food service operations like restaurants. And many of the bags were iceberg lettuce blended with romaine lettuce. So there's a lot of ambiguity here. Don't know exactly, but they seem to have narrowed it down to Taylor Farms and lettuce. The scale of the outbreak still being determined. Could have impacted more than 5,000 people so far in about 34 states. So I guess yesterday was National Ice Cream Day. I was getting texts from my sister, Amy, texting me pictures of ice cream cones. People get a little crazy about their ice cream, by the way. The top flavor, as you'd imagine, National Ice Cream Day, we are not a very creative country. No, it's vanilla, and it's not close. 21% of all ice cream orders are vanilla. Chocolate, a distant second at 7.9%. Then cookie dough, cookies and cream, and chocolate fudge or brownie. But vanilla's the crowd pleaser, I suppose. And last one for you. You thinking of moving? A new ranker from Consumer Affairs looked at all 50 states to see which one you should go to. And they looked at a bunch of different things. Affordability, safety, education, healthcare, economic strength, quality of life, and number one, New Hampshire. So if you're looking, and that's not far from here. So if you're looking, New Hampshire is number one based on all those factors. Utah at 2 and Idaho at number 3. Virginia and Maine bring up 4th and fifth place. Plenty more to do this morning. You're Bald in the Beautiful Entertainment up at about 8:12. National Day's good news stories, late 8 o'clock hour, and looks like sunshine and about 80 today. 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

0: doing. I got to go relax a little bit. He also said he may do one more big hoodie thing before he pulls off the road. So we hope it's not true, Darius, but we understand. I get it for sure. Also, check out our socials. We got a lot of country giveaways. Mitchell Tenpenny, you'll see pinned up there. We do have on Facebook and Instagram a chance to hang backstage with Mitchell at the big show November 19th in Wantagh at Mulcahy's. Got a chance to enter for that. And coming up this week, you'll see a contest for Cole Swindell, the free show this summer at Eisenhower Park on August 7th. A chance to hang with Cole, so look out for that. Yesterday in the World Cup final at MetLife Stadium, Spain with a 1-0 victory over Argentina. A lot of celebs in the house. It would be easier for me to mention who wasn't there than who was there. A big halftime show, as a lot of people know. Bieber, Shakira, Post Malone, BTS, and others. Jennifer Hudson performed the anthem. And a pretty good World Cup, by all accounts, over these, last 6 to 7 weeks or so. Millie Bobby Brown gave acting lessons to seventh graders on a YouTube show. That must have been pretty exciting for those kids. Sporty Spice. Yeah, the Spice Girls. Sporty Spice got married and Posh made her dress. I know they have real names, but we know them better like that, right? Sporty Spice got married. Posh designed, made her dress. Very nice. The Odyssey, big movie opening, $124.5 million for the opening. That seems pretty good, I suppose. Sad news, Brenda Fricker passed at 81, an actress who was in Home Alone 2, So I Married an Axe Murderer, and actually won an Oscar for My Left Foot. And in other sad news, the band L7, the bass player Jennifer Finch, succumbed to cancer as well. TV tonight, ABC, Dancing with the Stars, The Next Pro. They're searching for their next professional dancer, and they have a big competition going on. And NBC with American Ninja Warrior and The Wall. And there you have it, your Bald and the Beautiful Entertainment, everything from Nashville to Hollywood. We're looking at a pretty beautiful day. Looks like sunshine and close to 80 today. 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
0: And me, Fathead Mills. I just got to tell you, Wednesday night, the whole Hump Day Hoedown Family Fair idea, my favorite day of the week.
5: Oh, Fathead, stop. 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
5: This week, Southbound on stage, so we're going to be good. July 22nd, the first annual Daddy-Daughter Dinner Dance.
0: Oh, I love it, Mills. That's with American Ride, right?
5: Yes, July 22nd. Is the Toby Keith tribute band American Ride.
0: Mills, can we get a photo booth? Flowers, maybe? Take reservations? 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
0: Mills, will Montana and Colorado be there?
5: All four of my daughters will be there, Fathead.
0: All right, the 22nd, Daddy-Daughter Dance. How about the 29th?
5: 29th is the first annual Everybody Can Dance night hosted by Sully.
0: Sully, my man, I love that kid.
5: Everybody of all abilities from every community is called to the dance floor with Sully on the 29th. Fathead, I've got something every single Wednesday planned, because it's all outside, on the water, under the palm trees, at the Dublin Deck.
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1: We start with Darius Rucker, who was giving an interview and said he is thinking about retirement in a couple of years. He says, look, I do 110 shows a year, give or take, and what am I doing?

0: My Country 96.1, it's Fathead. Welcome to Monday, July 20th, 2026. We are closing in on the 9 o'clock hour here. We're getting late in the 8 o'clock hour. We got sunshine, close to 80 or so today, a decent day. Lots happening. Double and Deck Wednesday, big night. We got great music, great giveaways, tickets on the Wheel of Prizes, all sorts of fun. And Country Mills has put together a daddy-daughter dance as well, taking dinner reservations. The fathers and daughters want to come out and have a great time. Obviously, everyone is welcome. Friday, we'll be out at Tim McGraw, Jones Beach. Can't believe it's time for that already. He returns. Going to be absolutely incredible. A lot of other things happening on our socials. Look out. Soon we're going to post a Cole Swindell backstage hang for Eisenhower Park, August 7th. That's coming soon. Right now up there is Mitchell Tenpenny from Mulcahy's. A chance to hang with him and a meet and greet and a backstage hang with Mitchell November 19th. So we got a lot happening at the radio station here as we are in the third week of July. Some national days today. It is National Moon Day. Yes, rather the moon landing, of course, on this date in 1969. National Get Out of the Doghouse Day. Whether at home or at work, your chance to, like a get out of jail free card. National Pennsylvania Day today. The second state to join the Union on this day, back in the day. National Lollipop Day today. Always a good time. National Fortune Cookie Day. That's our last one. And a little story to go along with this. Whenever it's National Fortune Cookie Day or I talk about fortune cookies, I have to bring up this story. So my family and I, we would vacation every year in Florida, southern Florida, all around Christmas break every year. We'd go to the same hotel. All the same people would come back. And we made friends with a lot of these people. We would all meet down there for, 8 to 10 days, Christmas break, every December, and we'd all go and hang out. It was great. Good time. There was this one family from Flint, Michigan, and the mother, and I guess the husband and the mother, they went out for dinner with my parents one night at a Chinese restaurant, and at the end of the meal, the fortune cookies came, and they all read their fortunes. They went around the table, oh, what's your fortune? Typical stuff, and they got to this woman. And she said, what do you mean, my fortune? And they said, the paper inside the cookie. And she goes, there was no paper inside my cookie. She ate her fortune. She had never seen a fortune cookie before. And she ate her fortune. They got a good laugh out of that. That story has lived for, it's got to be at least 40 years. Has to be. Happy National Fortune Cookie Day. All right, some good news stories for you. Nearly 24 red wolf pups were born in the wild this spring in eastern North Carolina, which is very encouraging news for one of the world's rarest animals. It's the biggest baby boom for the species in more than a decade. There have been years when no pups were born at all. So this is a big deal. The red wolves still remain critically endangered. A fire department in Pennsylvania recently helped out a pony who wandered into a creek and got stuck in deep mud. But the firefighters were able to lift the animal to safety using rope, straps, a wooden board, and a truck. Thankfully, the rescue was a success. And finally, last one for you. A man in Washington is a hero after using his own car to safely stop a runaway SUV on Interstate 5. His name is Paul Jackson. He realized something was seriously wrong when he saw the driver going through a medical emergency and then saw a frightened young child in the back seat. So he carefully guided the SUV against a concrete barrier and brought it to a controlled stop using his car to stop the other. He then stayed with the driver and the child until emergency crews arrived. Luckily, everyone okay. That does it. Have a great rest of your day. I am here till 10. You'll hear me from 9 to 10, but we got a lot of music. Like to play a ton of it for you. We will roll commercial free in that hour at some point as well for you. Then Jim O'Brien, Murph Dog, Jay Letterman, and Elena to round out the night. Her special guest, Joe Nichols, all week. Yeah, he's back with some new music. So Joe Nichols on there with Elena, Backstage Country, 8 to midnight all week long. Beautiful. Looks like 80 and sunshine today. 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

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Don't tell on me. 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As we roll commercial free, you're going to get Alexandra Kay and Riley Green and Ella Langley and Graham Barham, Parker McCullum, Megan Maroney. 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

0: What's up? It's Parker McCollum. And here's a song from my new album, Killing Me.
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0: That's the latest from Chris Young. I didn't come here to leave my country. 96.1, it's Fathead out the door. Full recap, chats, entertainment, everything from this morning available at licountry.com after 12 o'clock. Thanks to Ryan and Amanda, our great producers. Couldn't do it without them. We've got a beautiful day set up, close to 80 and sunshine today. We like that. Jim O'Brien's next, starting at 10. Murph Dog, noon to 3. Jay Letterman will drive you home from 3 to 8. And Elena with Backstage Country, 8 to midnight. She's got a special guest all week, every week. Joe Nichols with new music. He will be with Elena all week long. Kane Brown on the way. Graylin James and more. My Country, 96.1.
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0: Facebook page. 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
7: Lots of sunshine today, beautiful weather, low humidity, dry and comfortable, high temperatures right around 80 degrees. Clouds increasing overnight, low temperatures will be in the 60s to around 70, still dry, looking good. Then on Tuesday, mostly cloudy skies, showers and thunderstorms developing, especially during the afternoon and evening hours. Could have some strong to severe storms with gusty winds and heavy rain. Be weather aware, highs will be in the upper 70s. And then going towards Wednesday, chance of showers and then dry, sunny weather to end the week. I'm News 12 Long Island meteorologist Rich Hoffman.
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He's Mitchell Tenpenny is back with a special event. 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

0: My Country 96.1. I'm Jim Boyce-Kai. Hope, Brian, you know who you are. It's Monday. It's early. So if you don't, it's okay. Another Hump Day Hoedown Wednesday night at the Dublin Deck in Patchogue, of course. And we're going to look for you there. And guess what? Mitchell Tenpenny's back. Mulcahy's. Find out the ticket info through MULS.com. That's Mulcahy's website. Every time we've had a show there, including our secret holiday shows, they've gone so well. So if you haven't been, you need to. It's a concert event. That's what it's made for. And we're lucky enough to be in with them every time Mitchell Tenpenny says, I'll be back, and then does come back. That's what he's done this time. We've got special tickets for not only the show, but others as well. And details should be up by now. Yep, it is on our Facebook page and our website, LIcountry.com. Got some Morgan Wallen. You know I'm going to play Ella Langley, right? And a quest that could be yours, an eQuest, coming up next on My Country.
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0: 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Plus, Mitchell Tenpenny's coming to Mulcahy's. He's back in November. Ooh, that's going to be cool. From Jake's 58 Casino Hotel and My Country 96.1. 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Thank you, Mulcahy's, and thank you, Long Island, and wherever you listen to us online. We appreciate that. We're Long Island's home for country, 16 years. Couldn't do it without you, so thank you. 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
9: Mills, can we get a photo booth? 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
9: Mills, will Montana and Colorado be there?
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9: 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How about the 29th?
8: 29th is the first annual Everybody Can Dance night hosted by Sully.
9: Sully, my man, I love that kid.
8: Everybody of all abilities from every community is called to the dance floor with Sully on the 29th. Fathead, I've got something every single Wednesday planned because it's all outside on the water under the palm trees at the Dublin Deck.
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11: Beautiful weather conditions as we head throughout the rest of our day. Sunshine, good air quality, no advisories at the beaches. Temperatures will be in the upper 70s to around 80 degrees with dry weather conditions. For tonight, increasing clouds. Lows will be in the 60s to around 70, waking up Tuesday morning. Tuesday afternoon, mostly cloudy skies and tracking some showers and thunderstorms. There's a risk of strong to severe thunderstorms for your Tuesday afternoon. Heavy rain and strong gusty winds. Be weather aware. Highs will be in the upper 70s. Drying out late Wednesday, sunshine Thursday, Friday. I'm New York Island meteorologist Rich Hoffman.
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Right, Country's Fat Head in the Morning, back tomorrow at 6. If you missed any of the morning show, you missed a lot. 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

Driving home in the southern state, not a lot of fun, unless you got the back in the day three play on My Country to drive home with Jay Letterman, starting at the drive at 5 this afternoon on My Country.

0: My country's got a chance for you to hang out. I love saying that. Hang out with Mitchell Tenpenny at Mulcahy's November the 19th. Write that down somewhere. The only place to win your tickets for this big event, and it is that, is My Country 96.1. We're going to take you backstage with the stars all summer long. This one happens in November, so it won't be summer anymore, but it'll feel like it because Mitchell Tenpenny said, I'll be back. And so we invited him. He said, I'll be there. The only place to win all that, right here on your Country Concert Connection for 2026 and beyond. And that's only at Mulcahy's in Wantagh. 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

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She hits her knees and bows her head. Thanks the Lord for another day.

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Island's home for country, My Country 96.1. It is Murph Monday. Grind through it. Coffee's going to get me through it today, too. I'm telling you, I'm right in the same boat as you, Long Island. All right? Brothers Osborne, Nobody's Nobody. Next.

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10: 29th is the first annual Everybody Can Dance Night hosted by Sully.
11: Sully, my man, I love that kid.
10: Everybody of all abilities from every community is called to the dance floor with Sully on the 29th. Fathead, I've got something every single Wednesday planned because it's all outside, on the water, under the palm trees, at the Dublin Deck.

0: The rest of our day, sunshine, good air quality, no advisories at the beaches. Temperatures will be in the upper 70s to around 80 degrees with dry weather conditions. For tonight, increasing clouds. Lows will be in the 60s to around 70, waking up Tuesday morning. Tuesday afternoon, mostly cloudy skies and tracking some showers and thunderstorms. There's a risk of strong to severe thunderstorms for your Tuesday afternoon. Heavy rain and strong gusty winds. Be weather aware. Highs will be in the upper 70s. Drying out late Wednesday, sunshine Thursday, Friday. I'm New Strong Island meteorologist Rich Hoffman.
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You know, a lot of people watching the World Cup yesterday over at MetLife. And big shout out to Spain, all the Spain fans out there. Congrats. My daughter, she was more into watching BTS and Justin Bieber.

0: knew.
1: Hey, you know, we got a special night going on this Wednesday at the Dublin Deck. I'll talk about the details and how you might want to bring your daughters, dads out there. We'll get into it next. It's Zach Topps, South of Sanity now.

0: Love them boys. Parmalee. God knew better. On My Country 96.1, it is Merv Dublin Deck this Wednesday. You know how we do. Country Fair style, Hump Day Hoedown goes down. It is also Daddy-Daughter Night. Make a reservation for dinner on this special night because, you know, you can eat at the Dublin Deck. 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Fun for the entire family. American Ride with Toby Keith. Tribute is live performing. Got DJ Salty Jim spinning. Tickets on the wheel of prizes. Fathead's going to be there. Dublin Deck, Hump Day Hoedown, Country Fair style, and Daddy Daughter Night with My Country 96.1 over on River Avenue in Patchogue. We want to see you there. When we come back, what do you say we hit you off with Jason Aldean? Don't tell on me next.
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I'm running out of coffee today. Yeah, I took the red eye back from the Pacific Northwest. 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But we did get to see the Goonies house.

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6: Beautiful weather conditions as we head throughout the rest of our day. Sunshine, good air quality, no advisories at the beaches. Temperatures will be in the upper 70s to around 80 degrees with dry weather conditions. For tonight, increasing clouds. Lows will be in the 60s to around 70, waking up Tuesday morning. Tuesday afternoon, mostly cloudy skies and tracking some showers and thunderstorms. There's a risk of strong to severe thunderstorms for your Tuesday afternoon. Heavy rain and strong gusty winds. Be weather aware. Highs will be in the upper 70s. Drying out late Wednesday. Sunshine Thursday, Friday. I'm News 12 Island meteorologist Rich Hoffman.
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Mitchell Tenpenny, Speed of Light Tour hitting up Mulcahy's in Wantagh. We are exclusively giving you those tickets and meet and greets right here. Those tickets are on sale, though, right?

You know, yesterday was National Ice Cream Day, and Instacart just said, America, we're kind of boring. Vanilla, number one of all ice cream orders, followed by chocolate and then cookie dough. I ain't heard.

0: 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It's Long Island's home for country. My Country 96.1. Murph, I want you to join us on Wednesday. Usual big Wednesday. Each and every Wednesday. You know what I'm talking about. Dublin Deck, River Avenue in Patchogue. You got to join us. Why? Well, we got the Toby Keith tribute band, American Ride. They're going to be there performing. Live tickets on the Wheel of Prizes. DJ Salty Jim keeping you line dancing in between sets. Daddy-daughter night going down. This is awesome. Daddy-daughters, this is where you need to be. Make a reservation for dinner on that special night. River Avenue in Patchogue, Wednesday. We want to see you there. Of course, the Dublin Deck with My Country 96.1. And when we come back, Luke Combs, Be By You. That is next.
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2: 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July 22nd, the first annual Daddy-Daughter Dinner Dance.
13: Oh, I love it, Mills. 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
13: Mills, can we get a photo booth? 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
13: 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How about the 29th?
2: 29th is the first annual Everybody Can Dance night hosted by Sully.
13: Sully, my man, I love that kid.
2: Everybody of all abilities from every community is called to the dance floor with Sully on the 29th. Fathead, I've got something every single Wednesday plan because it's all outside on the water under the palm trees at the Dublin Deck.
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3: Beautiful weather conditions as we head throughout the rest of our day. Sunshine, good air quality, no advisories at the beaches. Temperatures will be in the upper 70s to around 80 degrees with dry weather conditions. For tonight, increasing clouds. Lows will be in the 60s to around 70, waking up Tuesday morning. Tuesday afternoon, mostly cloudy skies and tracking some showers and thunderstorms. There's a risk of strong to severe thunderstorms for your Tuesday afternoon. Heavy rain and strong gusty winds. Be weather aware. Highs will be in the upper 70s. Drying out late Wednesday, sunshine Thursday, Friday. I'm News 12 Island meteorologist Rich Hoffman.
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Island's home for country, my country 96.1. It is Merv tonight with Elena, and all week long, Joe Nichols is taking the co-host duties starting at 8 p.m. Did you know Joe Nichols, huge Merle Haggard fan, huge, massive, like he knows everything about Merle.

Over the weekend in Maryland, Morgan Wallen played a brand new song that he's been teasing on social media. It's releasing.

0: What's up? It's Parker McCollum. And here's a song from my new album, Killing Me.
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0: Long Island's home for our country. My Country 96.1, Parker McCollum killing me. He recorded that album that song is on. He recorded that in the city, believe it or not. Spent 7 days in there and came out with that song among the whole album. It is Murph on Wednesday. I want you to join us, Dublin Deck. Toby Keith Tribute Band. American Ride is your live music. And DJ Salty Jim is going to be there spinning. It's also daddy-daughter night. I'm telling you, reserve your seat right now for dinner at the Dublin Deck River Avenue in Patchogue. This Wednesday, Fathead will be there from 7 to 9, spinning the wheel of prizes for awesome concert tickets. We will see you there on Wednesday with My Country 96.1. I am stepping out. Jay Letterman's up next. I'll leave you with Al Dean. Don't tell on me next.
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0: Kane Brown right here, Long Island's home for country, My Country 96.1. On the way for you, Kenny Chesney, got Hardy coming up in just a little bit, and Jackson Dean now.
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0: 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Thursday, November 19th, with the fall leg of the Speed of Light Tour. 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
1: Not too long ago, when you walked into Mullen Motors, you might have been greeted by somebody in a sharp gray suit, or a bullet bra, or someone sporting a weak mustache and mullet, or maybe a paisley and polyester combo, or some floral flare pants, maybe some feathered 70s hair, plaid jacket, wide or skinny ties, or even big giant 80s hair. 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
1: After a beautiful Monday, the clouds will roll in later on tonight. I expect a low around 70. Mostly cloudy tomorrow, scattered thunderstorms, especially in the afternoon. High 78. And partly cloudy on Wednesday with a high of 80. 77 in Riverhead. We're at 78 right here. My Country 96.1. And Hardy, along with Eric Church, Morgan Wallen, and Tim McGraw. This is MacArthur on My Country 96.1.

Russell Dickerson on My Country 96.1. This guy coming to Eisenhower Park August 7th, and you just might have the chance to meet him. Details soon. It's cold.

Randy Houser on My Country 96.1, back in the bottle to a country throwback from Mr. Darius Rucker, also under the category of feel-good tune. This is the comeback song on My Country 96.1.

0: Mike Hentry, 96.1. Another hit for Ella Langley. It's called Loving Life Again. I'm Jay Letterman. Hello. Happy Monday afternoon. I hope you had a good weekend. At least you had a decent Sunday, right? Saturday was pretty much a mess. Mike Hentry, 96.1 presents Mitchell Tenpenny, along with our friends at Mulcahy's of Montauk. Yes, the Speed of Light is returning to Mulcahy's on Thursday, November 19th. There is a way for you to meet Mr. Tenpenny. Yes, and so much more. We put together a nice little package. Check our social media for a chance to meet and hang with him. And you can get your tickets now, by the way, anytime at moles.com.
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10: Mills, can we get a photo booth? 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
10: 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How about the 29th?
9: 29th is the first annual Everybody Can Dance Night hosted by Sully.
10: Sully, my man, I love that kid.
9: Everybody of all abilities from every community is called to the dance floor with Sully on the 29th. Fathead, I've got something every single Wednesday planned because it's all outside on the water under the palm trees at the Dublin Deck.
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Tucker Wetmore's new one, My Country 96.1, and Who Told You That? And another hour of country tunes, including this guy, Mr. Sam Hunt. You can make

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0: 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Ella Langley is coming to the Prudential Center in Newark, New Jersey on Thursday, September 10th. 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
14: 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We'll be over by the front of the entry and inside, too. Look for us. 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Take a picture and post it and tag us for your shot at Chris Stapleton tickets. All right? We look forward to seeing you this coming Friday. Meantime, cloudy skies tonight and a low of around 70. mostly cloudy tomorrow.

are a good chance of scattered thunderstorms and a high of 78. Partly cloudy on Wednesday with a high of 80. 77 in Riverhead, 78 right here. 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

0: My Country 96.1, John Morgan, Kid Myself. Jay Letterman in for your Monday afternoon. I do hope that things are well after another beautiful day across this island here. Dublin Deck Hump Day Hoedown Country Fair, doing a very special theme this week. And it just sounds like it's going to be so much fun. This week's theme is the Daddy-Daughter Dance. Bring your special girl or your dad to enjoy the festivities. American Ride, the Toby Keith tribute band to perform. You got Fathead there with tickets to hot country shows. DJ Salty Jim. Bull riding, of course. Axe throwing and plenty of fun. That's the Country Fair Hump Day Hoedown. Dublin Deck, River Avenue in Patchogue. Special daddy-daughter dance theme this week. Together with My Country, 96.1. We have got some good stuff on the way. Morgan Wallen has the number one country tune, and our Back in the Day 3 play coming up as well.
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Three classic country songs to kick off the 5 p.m. hour. Whether decades old or just a decade old, we've got them all. 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

My Country 96.1, Kenny Chesney, Living in the Fast Forward. It's all part of our Back in the Day 3 play as you head home this Monday afternoon. Three country classics for you. Chris Lane, This Is For Her.

seat, knowing that he couldn't have the toy till his nuggets were gone. A green traffic light turned straight to red. I hit my brakes and mumbled under my breath. His fries went a-flying and his orange drink covered his lap.

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0: 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Thursday, November 19th, with the fall leg of the Speed of Light Tour. 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
3: Cloudy skies tonight, expect a low around 70. Mostly cloudy tomorrow, scattered thunderstorms, especially in the afternoon, and a high around 78. Partly cloudy Wednesday with a high of 80. It's 77 in Riverhead, 78 right here at My Country 96.1 with Ella and Morgan, Langley and Wallen, of course. 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

My Country 96.1, Stephen Wilson Jr., that's Gary. Still to come, Avery Anna. Got Ella on the way for you and so much more. Meantime, Lauren Elena along with Chase Matthew and All My Exes on My Country 96.1. Another

0: My Country 96.1, Riley Green, good tune, right? I Think As You Drunk is the name of that song. It's Jay Letterman. Hello. We are so happy to welcome Mitchell Tenpenny back to Mulcahy's in Wantagh. The date is Thursday, November 19th. And we're doing a special contest right now. There's an opportunity for you to meet and hang out with him for just a little bit. So if you'd like to find out about that, get to our socials and good luck. And by the way, you can always get your tickets as well. The address is moles.com.
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Kane Brown, My Country 96.1, on the way for you, Alexandra Kay. Got Luke Combs and Thomas Rhett for you now. Slow down summer, he said. On My Country 96.1.

0: 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Ella Langley is coming to the Prudential Center in Newark, New Jersey on Thursday, September 10th. The biggest name in music is headed our way, and My Country 96.1 has the most free tickets for you to win. 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Chris Stapleton, Jason Aldean, Dan and Shay, Zach Top, Zach Brown, Tim McGraw, Megan Maroney, and more from your free country concert connection for almost 16 years. 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
5: Clouds roll in tonight. Expect a low around 70. Mostly cloudy tomorrow. Scattered thunderstorms in the afternoon. Some could be heavy at a high 78. Sun is back out on Wednesday. Partly cloudy. High once again around 80. 76 in Riverhead. We're sitting at 77 right here on Country 96.1. 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

0: Dustin Lynch right here, My Country 96.1, Long Island's home for country, and Easy to Love. Jay Letterman in this week, this Wednesday night, Dublin Deck and the Hump Day Hoedown Country Fair with a very special theme. This week it's a daddy-daughter theme, daddy-daughter dance. Bring your special girl or dad to enjoy the festivities. You got American Ride, the band, that's the Toby Keith tribute, all set to perform. Fathead, of course, will have tickets to great country shows. DJ Salty Jim, bull riding, axe throwing, and all kinds of fun. That's the Country Fair Hump Day Hoedown Daddy-Daughter Dance this week at the Dublin Deck River Avenue in Patchogue with My Country 96.1.
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0: Megan Maroney on My Country 96.1 and Medicine. Got a country classic from Josh Turner coming up in just a couple of minutes here. This is Greenland James, Water at a Wedding on My Country.
1: Well, I didn't want to show up, but our families go way back. So when you said your vows, that's exactly where I sat. 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And in the middle of y'all's first dance.

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0: My Country 96.1. Her name is Stella Lefty, new artist for the format, and the tune is called Boston. It's me, your pal Jay Letterman, putting the wraps on your Monday night here and coming in just after 8. It is Elena with Backstage Country. You know what she does, always getting you up close with your favorite country stars. And this week, a brand new co-host. The guy's got some new music coming out in just a little bit, and he's very excited about that. So he'll be talking about that tonight. And 3 Grammys, and yeah, he's been around for a while. The guy, Joe Nichols. Catch up with what's going on in Joe Nichols' life, and he'll be happy to share it with you, including some of your favorite Joe Nichols tunes. All right? At start today, right here, Backstage Country. 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

My Country 96.1, Keith Urban covering Seals and Crofts hit from 1972, and Summer Breeze, that's off his Yacht Rock album. And that will put the wraps on our Monday night together. Jay Letterman, as always, I appreciate you listening. 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I will leave you with Carolyn Jones on My Country 96.1.